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1: Hello listeners, this is Sanders News in Brief. I am Victor Samuel and here are the headlines. On the local front, Uzodinma, Southeast governors have agreed to work for president in 2027 poll. Fuel fossils see generate 57% of global electricity. And finally, I've had enough. Sprinter Onya threatens to dump Nigeria. The news in details. Imo State Governor Hope Uzodinma has said the governors of the five Southeast states have resolved to work for President Bola Tinubu's victory in next year's election. He said they arrived at the decision based on verifiable facts of what Tinubu's administration has done for the zone. Against the propaganda, certain politicians using the Southeast as template, anti-government sentiment. Speaking during a meeting with members of the Imo State Elders Council and those of Traditional Rulers Council at the new ESCO Chambers Government House of Warri, Uzodinma, who is the chairman of the Southeast Governors Forum, said the governors have no doubt that President Tinubu has done well for the zone compared to what the Southeast got before now from the previous administration. The Independent Corrupt Practices and Other Related Offences Commission has identified Nigerian Police Force and five federal ministries and agencies as having the highest number of suspected fake workers uncovered during its payroll verification exercise. ICPC Chairman Musa Adamu Aliyu San disclosed the findings while speaking on the Commission's investigation into payroll fraud across federal government institutions, according to a BBC Pidgin report on Wednesday. The Commission said it discovered suspected 908 ghost workers in at least 50 ministries, departments, and agencies, recovering about 942 million naira allegedly paid as fraudulent salaries. According to the ICPC, ghost workers are fictitious names inserted into government payroll to receive salaries fraudulently. In some cases, salaries are allegedly diverted by officials who add relatives or associates to the payroll despite them not being employed. On the business front, fossil fuels still generate 57% of the world's electricity last year, despite the rapid growth of renewable energy, according to a report by the Pew Research Center based on data from energy think tank Ember. The report said electricity generated from coal, natural gas, and oil fell as a share of global generation from 65% in 2000 to 57% last year. We end the news with sports. As Nigeria sprinter Favour Onya has threatened to stop representing the country after she was omitted from the athletic squad for the 2026 Commonwealth Games, despite qualifying at the national trials. Onya was among the 15 athletes who opened camp in Abuja on June 25th, following their performances at the National Athletics Trials in Lagos. She stormed to victory in the women's 400-meter final, clocking a commanding 52.68 seconds to win the national title. The 19-year-old was also selected as part of Nigeria's women 4x400 relay team alongside Patience Okon-George, Ella Onojuvevo, and Esther Joseph. That is the news as edited by Francis Ekwemuka. Before we go, we'll take a look at the headlines. Uzodinma, Southeast governors have agreed to work for president in 2027 poll. Report, fossil fuels still generate 57% of global electricity. And finally, I have had enough. Sprinter Onya threatens to dump Nigeria. I am Victor Samuel. Thank you for listening.

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1: 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I am the third wife of my late husband and I have two boys for him. I was duly married to him traditionally with bride price duly paid. The second wife was in attendance doing my traditional wedding. The first wife had left the marriage earlier before the man married us. Now our husband died and me and the second wife now are left with our children, including children of the first wife. The problem now is that the first wife took us to court and court said the first wife and all the children are the only ones that have right to the properties of our late husband. That our husband had court wedding with the first wife and did not divorce her even when she moved out of our husband's home, and nothing for me and the second wife. Imagine us that took care of the man when he was very sick. Somebody is going to die here. Please, what should I do? When the house our husband built for me in town, the first wife have locked the place and thrown out my brothers living there. What is the use of traditional wedding if and where a court wedding makes us useless in the event of death of our spouse? Please help.
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2: 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thing their logo. You cannot move Nigeria with that. Unless me with the maybe something like the Federal Republic of Nigeria.
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1: ya de kora gi o mi choku do
3: everyone
1: eh
3: awu kula
1: nde ewo won ko ma yoro la e
3: age won do won won o
1: awu wa ya awu ya owe jo
3: ya awu wan nenu won ko chede wa jo alo si we oye men no pe on do badam bada ko mo se
4: Then, even if there's one up wedding president denied court wedding signed by court and my head mega now I think I didn't know now one yeah Kaloro only here I've been on your property with court wedding only here than your property even single one listen attentively. On your court wedding, I did it. Court
1: To the woman. It's a common man, my own is a book, my car, my gate.
4: And what I grab with the whole property. Mommy, you understand. I took food in the make of my life as a country. Tell again, you. Mommy, you understand. I took food in the room. She had gone your own head, on your head, or in your own. Never for a home.
1: I'm not going to be able to do it.
5: I got
1: 081-606-3-6187
6: 081-606-3-6187
4: Because of
1: chere. I'm not going to get you. I'm not going to go with you.
5: Oh, because I'm not going to go with
1: you. I'm not going to go with you. I'm not going to
5: go with
1: you. I'm not going to go with you. I'm not going to go with you. I'm not going to go with you. I'm not going to go with you. I'm not going to go with you. I'm not going to go with you. I'm not going to go with
5: you. I'm
1: not going to go with you. 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
1: 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He could not validly contract another marriage under customary law during the substances of that statutory marriage. Any protected customary marriage to another woman while the statutory marriage subsists is generally void in law. This is why the court may have held
8: Esa Kala
0: because when they put here, what any trial in Bible school,
7: Now, look at what I'm doing, under statutory marriage, when I put you in, or do what is up, any other man or girl, just like that. 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Because problem I get no good out, I'm not going to be able to do it.
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0: In the name of the Father, and of the Son, and of the Holy Spirit.
1: Amen.
0: The angel of the Lord declared unto Mary,
1: and she conceived of the Holy Spirit.
0: Hail Mary, full of grace, the Lord is with you. Blessed are you among women, and blessed is the fruit of thy womb, Jesus.
1: Holy Mary, Mother of God, pray for us sinners now and the hour of our death. Amen.
0: Maid of the Lord,
1: be it done unto me according to thy word.
0: Hail Mary, full of grace, the Lord is with you. Blessed are you among women, and blessed is the fruit of thy womb, Jesus.
1: Holy Mary, Mother of God, pray for us sinners now and the hour of our death. Amen.
0: And the Word was made flesh
1: and dwelt among us.
0: Hail Mary, full of grace, the Lord is with you. Blessed are you among women, and blessed is the fruit of thy womb, Jesus.
1: Holy Mary, Mother of God, pray for us sinners now and the hour of our death. Amen.
0: Pray for us, O Holy Mother of God,
1: that we may be made worthy of the promises of Christ.
0: Let us pray. Pour forth, we beseech thee, O Lord, thy grace into our hearts, that we, to whom the incarnation of Christ, thy Son, was made known by the message of an angel, may by his passion and cross be brought to the glory of his resurrection, through the same Christ our Lord. Amen. May the divine assistance remain always with us.
1: And may the souls of the faithful departed through the mercy of God rest in peace. Amen.
0: The Lord be with you.
1: And with your spirit.
0: May Almighty God bless you, the Father, and the Son, and the Holy Spirit.
1: Amen.
0: Peace be with you all.
1: And with your spirit.
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1: Hello listeners, this is Sanders News in Brief. I am Victor Samuel and here are the headlines. On the local front, Uzodinma, Southeast governors have agreed to work for president in 2027 poll. Fuel fossils see generate 57% of global electricity. And finally, I've had enough. Sprinter Onya threatens to dump Nigeria. The news in details. Imo State Governor Hope Uzodinma has said the governors of the five Southeast states have resolved to work for President Bola Tinubu's victory in next year's election. He said they arrived at the decision based on verifiable facts of what Tinubu's administration has done for the zone. Against the propaganda, certain politicians using the Southeast as template, anti-government sentiment. Speaking during a meeting with members of the Imo State and those of Traditional Rulers Council at the new ESCO Chambers Government House Owerri, Uzodinma, who is the chairman of the Southeast Governors Forum, said the governors have no doubt that President Tinubu has done well for the zone compared to what the Southeast got before now from the previous administration. The Independent Corrupt Practices and Other Related Offences Commission has identified Nigerian Police Force and five federal ministries and agencies as having the highest number of suspected fake workers uncovered during its payroll verification exercise. ICPC Chairman Musa Adamu Aliyu San disclosed the findings while speaking on the Commission's investigation into payroll fraud across federal government institutions, according to a BBC Pidgin report on Wednesday. The Commission said it discovered suspected 908 ghost workers in at least 50 ministries, departments, and agencies, recovering about 942 million naira allegedly paid as fraudulent salaries. According to the ICPC, ghost workers are fictitious names inserted into government payroll to receive salaries fraudulently. In some cases, salaries are allegedly diverted by officials who add relatives or associates to the payroll despite them not being employed. On the business front, fossil fuels still generate 57% of the world's electricity last year, despite the rapid growth of renewable energy, according to a report by the Pew Research Center based on data from energy think tank Ember. The report said electricity generated from coal, natural gas, and oil fell as a share of global generation from 65% in 2000 to 57% last year. We end the news with sports. As Nigeria sprinter Favour Onya has threatened to stop representing the country after she was omitted from the athletic squad for the 2026 Commonwealth Games despite qualifying at the national trials. Onya was among the 15 athletes who opened camp in Abuja on June 25th following their performances at the national athletics trials in Lagos. She stormed to victory in the women's 400-meter final, clocking a commanding 52.68 seconds to win the national title. The 19-year-old was also selected as part of Nigeria's women 4x400 relay team alongside Patience Okon-George, Ella Onojuvevo, and Esther Joseph. That is the news as edited by Francis Ekwemuka. Before we go, we'll take a look at the headline.

business. Uzodinma, Northeast governors have agreed to work for president in 2027 poll. Report: fossil fuels still generate 57% of global electricity. And finally, I have had enough. Sprinter Onya threatens to dump Nigeria. I am Victor Samuel. Thank you for listening.

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0: close to any eye, that's fine. 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Nothing there, yeah. No profit, no gain.
1: 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And you do cho-cho. 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
2: Westie.
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2: Nick, I beg no verse. If you help me with your gas, make I take a conclusion with the cook.
3: Mamaji, my love, you are see go free gas the other day.
2: My brother, no verse. I beg the one when I finish. I don't know what you put it. Don't finish it.
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2: I beg, oh, thank you. 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So.
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1: Hello listeners, this is Sanders News in Brief. I am Victor Samuel and here are the headlines. On the local front, Uzodinma, Southeast governors have agreed to work for president in 2027 poll. Fuel fossils see generate 57% of global electricity. And finally, I've had enough. Sprinter Onya threatens to dump Nigeria. The news in details. Imo State Governor Hope Uzodinma has said the governors of the five Southeast states have resolved to work for President Bola Tinubu's victory in next year's election. He said they arrived at the decision based on verifiable facts of what Tinubu's administration has done for the zone. Against the propaganda, certain politicians using the Southeast as template, anti-government sentiment. Speaking during a meeting with members of the Imo State Elders Council and those of Traditional Rulers Council at the new ESCO Chambers Government House, Owerri, Uzodinma, who is the chairman of the Southeast Governors Forum, said the governors have no doubt that President Tinubu has done well for the zone compared to what the Southeast got before now from the previous administration. The Independent Corrupt Practices and Other Related Offences Commission has identified Nigerian Police Force and five federal ministries and agencies as having the highest number of suspected fake workers uncovered during its payroll verification exercise. ICPC Chairman Musa Adamu Aliyu San disclosed the findings while speaking on the Commission's investigation into payroll fraud across federal government institutions, according to a BBC Pidgin report on Wednesday. The Commission said it discovered suspected 908 ghost workers in at least 50 ministries, departments, and agencies recovering about 942 million Nigerian pays. According to the ICPC, ghost workers are fictitious names inserted into the government payroll to receive salaries fraudulently. In some cases, salaries are allegedly diverted by officials who add relatives or associates to the payroll despite them not being employed.

on the business front, fossil fuels still generate 57% of the world's electricity last year, despite the rapid growth of renewable energy, according to a report by the Pew Research Center based on data from energy think tank Ember. The report said electricity generated from coal, natural gas, and oil fell as a share of global generation from 65% in 2000 to 57% last year. We end the news with sports. As Nigeria sprinter Favour Onya has threatened to stop representing the country after she was omitted from the athletic squad for the 2026 Commonwealth Games, despite qualifying at the national trials. Onya was among the 15 athletes who opened camp in Abuja on June 25th, following their performances at the national athletic trials in Lagos. She stormed to victory in the women's 400-meter final, clocking a commanding 52.68 seconds to win the national title. The 19-year-old was also selected as part of Nigeria's women 4x400 relay team alongside Patience Okon-George, Ella Onojuvevo, and Esther Joseph. That is the news as edited by Francis Ekwemuka. Before we go, we'll take a look at the headlines. Uzodinma: Southeast governors have agreed to work for president in 2027 poll. Report: fossil fuels still generate 57% of global electricity. And finally, I have had enough. Sprinter Onya threatens to dump Nigeria. I am Victor Samuel. Thank you for listening.

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0: We also do it with interactivity, Francophone interactivity. A lot of Francophones listen to this show. With the growing population of Francophones in Orere, you might not know, it. Out of three Imolites, there are two who speak French. One speaks it very well, and one is learning and is doing well.
1: Every day you will try to learn.
0: Yeah, we don't speak.
1: Les students also, maybe les professeurs.
0: Exactly.
1: Tu vas être professeur. C'est comme ça.
0: Voilà, donc, so, just because of the growing community, the growing francophone community, this show was brought up on Zanders FM. If you're just coming, you're not moving on in the States. This is the unique, the only, the history making francophone show on radio in the Federation. 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
1: Tu peux sacher à toi, on voit.
0: Voilà.
1: Comme ça. 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
0: Nous sommes les premiers. Alors, on va commencer par mettre l'émission dans la main de Dieu. We'll put show on in the hands of God as we usually do. The French gospel music. The title of the song is Mon Appui by Deborah Lucalou. She's doing Mon Appui, like my helper. 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

0: sit down.
1: I'm meeting also all the teachers that was with me. Like yesterday, we stopped the school. Mm-hmm. Maybe it's not that we stopped. Mm-hmm. That was the end of the third term. Mm-hmm. I'm greeting all of you.
0: Okay.
1: Miss Kelechi, Miss Chizema.
0: Miss Kelechi, hi.
1: Hi.
0: That's my HM.
1: Mm-hmm. I'm greeting all the teachers in Destin, both the madam of Destin and at the same time Mr. Oliver too.
0: Okay.
1: I'm greeting you too.
0: On vous salue.
1: On vous salue. 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
0: On vous salue tous.
1: Respect.
0: Respect.

0: ce soir nous allons jouer beaucoup de Makossa ce soir. Je vais ramener la fièvre du Makossa. I want to bring Makossa back
1: on the field.
0: This is the kind of Makossa you will not hear elsewhere. Only here.
1: I don't think that no club can play this.
0: Exactly.
1: It will be hard.
0: Yeah, so this is the only place you will listen to. Prince Alango, you must from the 80s.
1: Uniquement.
0: And the numbers to reach us if you want to call.
1: That's the number, please. We are sorry, we are saying that's on letter, but we still say it. Please reach us on this particular number. 081-60-63-6187.
0: Voilà, ça c'est
1: 081-60-63-6187. 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
0: C'est parti.

0: Amanda, et vous êtes sur l'heure de la musique francophone. 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Vous écoutez You Must To Calculate de
1: Prince Yango. Prince Yango, c'est un vrai even though you are watching, you are still, you know, taking your time to, you know, enjoy and everything.
0: Exactly.
1: You must still do some kind of calculation.
0: Yes.
1: Because after all said and done, the ball still lies on you.
0: Exactly. 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She also enjoy. I hope she's enjoying the Makosa. She's enjoying Prince Yango. 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I hope Daniela Chizaram is also enjoying the Makosa. 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
0: Dennis listening. I hope Ralph Dennis is listening. These songs are for you. Treasure is for you. David Onye Query, I think. 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Yes, Omejuru. So those are my little friends. I'm playing this for you, Makosa. They want to know what Makosa looks like. I'm playing that for you. So I'm playing the real Makosa for them, not what they think. Yeah, they were hardcore Makosa. Yeah. Yeah, let's go with some of the funk, French, pure French from France, soul music. This is Kale Giraud. He's doing it with Passi from Congo. Passi from Congo. 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
0: Nous.
1: It is what we.
0: This is a French group from Congo. This rapper on this song is from Bisso na Bisso. He's featuring on Kale Giraud's song. The title of the song is Face à la mer. Face à la mer, meaning facing the sea. Facing the sea.
1: Okay, face à la mer.
0: That's the title of the song. 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

0: 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If you want to, si vous voulez nous voir, si vous voulez see us live, yes. That's it.
1: We are here for you.
0: If you have your phone, you can click on Zan, or you can go to Zandas FM on Facebook to witness the Francophone vibes.